0: shame. Ladies, do your thing. Just make sure you ahead of the game.
1: You know, Missy feels super duper, but Prince couldn't get me change my name. 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
8: Madison weather.
9: Lows around 52. Tonight, under partly cloudy skies, north winds around 5 miles per hour. A blend of clouds and sun. Tomorrow, highs around 74. Lows around 53 tomorrow night. I'm weatherology meteorologist Jennifer Wojcicki. Currently 61.

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Rate this next gen. 1 through 5. 5 being the best. M for more. 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
4: Madison weather.
5: Lows dip down to about 53. Tonight, under mainly cloudy skies, northerly winds around 5 miles per hour. High temperatures reach up to 74. Tomorrow, sunshine mixed with clouds at times. I'm weatherology meteorologist Jennifer Wojcicki. Currently 60.
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Rate this next jam. 1 through 5. 5 being the best. M for more. L for less. You get a say in every song we play on Madtown's 93.1 Jams.

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Rate this next jam. 1 through 5. 5 being the best. 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
1: 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I'm Violator All-Star DJ Fusion, and I'm flipping the script and doing something a little bit different than what Jams does all week long. 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And we're 93.1 Jams. Doing something a little bit different than we do all week long. Tonight is all about that independent heat from Madtown and the 608. 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

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You gotta watch your badge, be envy on this. 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Looney Tune goons, don't play with the loving when you smile, when I be sending you gifts. 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

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Couple bottles of tequila, that's from Costa Rica. 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
1: weather. Lows dip down to about 53. Tonight, under mainly cloudy skies, northerly winds around 5 miles per hour. High temperatures reach up to 74. Tomorrow, sunshine mixed with clouds at times. I'm weatherology meteorologist Jennifer Wojcicki. Currently 58.
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0: 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He's a good guy. 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Just, you know, forgive me.
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4: Madison weather.
5: Will stick down to about 53. Tonight, under mainly cloudy skies, northerly winds around 5 miles per hour. High temperatures reach up to 74. Tomorrow, sunshine mixed with clouds at times. I'm weatherology meteorologist Jennifer Wojcicki. Currently 58.
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17: Mainly cloudy skies expected overnight with lows around 53. Winds out of the north around 5 miles per hour. High temperatures reach up to 74 Monday. Sunshine mixed with clouds at times. I'm weatherology meteorologist Jennifer Wojcicki. Currently, it's 55 degrees.

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7: Madison weather.
8: Mainly cloudy overnight with a low of 53. Winds out of the north around 5 miles per hour. Daytime highs approaching 74 Monday. Mainly sunny skies develop with fog in spots early. I'm weatherology meteorologist Jennifer Wojcicki. Right now, it's 55 degrees.
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12: Madison Will. Mainly cloudy overnight with a low of 53. Winds out of the north around 5 miles per hour. Daytime highs approaching 74 Monday. Mainly sunny skies develop with fog in spots early. I'm weatherology meteorologist Jennifer Wojcicki. Currently, it's 54 degrees.
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1: Suckerism contagious, it's in the air. 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Some of these P.I.s do too much to heck of bootsy. 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Golden Gate Bridge, we be shining. 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I'm elated, I made it, I know them suckers, they hate it.

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Rate this next jam. 1 through 5. 5 being the best. M for more. 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

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Smile for the camera, cause I know I'm slightly off. 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
8: Madison weather.
9: Lows around 53. Overnight, under mainly cloudy skies, north winds around 5 miles per hour. Daytime highs approaching 74. Monday, mainly sunny skies develop with fog in spots early. I'm weatherology meteorologist Jennifer Wojcicki. Right now, it's 55 degrees.
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Rate this next jam. 1 through 5. 5 being the best. 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

But I tell it to Mary of Shabaria, face of my area. The original Richard Ramirez, Christian Rivera, cause my lyrics never sit well, so they wanna give me the chair. Like a paraplegic, and it's scary, call it Harry Carey. Cause every time I'm digging Harry Carey, I'm Mary, I'm a dictionary. I'm swearing up and down, they can spit this shit hilarious. It's time to put these bitches in the obituary column. We wouldn't see eye to eye with a staring problem. Get the shaft like a staring column. Drink a happy pack each, but it's black ink. Evil half of the bad meats. Evil that means take a backseat. Take it back to fat beats. With a maxi single, look at my rap sheet. What attracts these people is my gangster. Like Apache with a catchy jiggle. I stack chips. You better got a half-eaten cheeto.

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8: Madison weather.
9: Blows around 53 overnight under mainly cloudy skies. North winds around 5 miles per hour. Daytime highs approaching 74. Monday, mainly sunny skies develop with fog in spots early. I'm weatherology meteorologist Jennifer Wojcicki. Currently, it's 54 degrees.
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Rate this next jam. 1 through 5. 5 being the best. 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
6: Madison Will.
7: Mainly sunny skies develop with fog in spots early today, with daytime highs approaching 74. North winds around 5 miles per hour. Mainly clear skies again tonight, lows level off around 51. I'm weatherology meteorologist Jennifer Wojcicki. Currently, it's 54 degrees.

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11: Madison weather.
12: Mainly sunny skies develop with fog in spots early today, with daytime highs approaching 74. North winds around 5 miles per hour. Mainly clear skies again tonight. Lows level off around 51. I'm weatherology meteorologist Jennifer Wojcicki. Right now, it's 52 degrees.
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0: Tuesday, and the city's east side have now come forward, said to be fully cooperating with police. The State Journal in their Sunday edition yesterday reporting Madison PD has traffic specialists investigating the incident involving now a vehicle that hit a 65-year-old man right near Alder Road. Detectives say it appears those two drivers were racing prior to the incident. A couple of business notes you'll need to start off your new week as mortgage rates hit 7%. The continuing war in Iran crushing the already weak housing market. The average rate on a 30-year mortgage jumping to 7.3% for the first time since January of 2025. Market watchers say this is noteworthy because that 7% benchmark is more of a psychological effect bound to deepen the freeze on an already stagnant housing market due to this continuing high cost of home ownership. And a dubious distinction for our area, as a story from Fitchburg now makes national news today. A 24-year-old man set off fireworks on a grocery store shelf at the Pick and Save in Fitchburg last week, evidently part of a popular social media challenge trend that's going on right now. That explosion causing minor damages, no injuries though, thankfully, but the store had to be evacuated. That young man was tracked down with his license tag that was recorded in the parking lot, booked into the Dane County Jail, charged with second-degree reckless endangerment. Madison
1: weather. Mainly sunny skies develop with fog in spots early today, with daytime highs approaching 74. North winds around 5 miles per hour. Mainly clear skies again tonight, lows level off around 51. I'm weatherology meteorologist Jennifer Wojcicki. Right now, it's 52 degrees.
2: Well, the Milwaukee Brewers closed out the regular season with a 6-4 victory over the St. Louis Cardinals, completing the sweep and having their record sit at 103 wins and 59 losses. Yesterday saw starting pitcher Jacob Mizorowski pick up the win. He allowed 2 hits in 5 1/3 shutout innings while striking out 5 and walking 2 to improve his ERA to 1.8, the best in the majors. The Brewers now turn their attention to the playoffs. They'll get the winner of the series between the Chicago Cubs or the San Diego Padres. There's more from manager Pat Murphy.
3: This 4 or 5 days, I think, will be important for them to recoup a little bit and knowing that we're going to play a team that either knows us really, really well or a team that has had to play for their lives every game and has played really well. The National League's no joke.
2: The Green Bay Packers will get back to the drawing board, look to get into the win column as they go to Tampa Bay to face the Buccaneers on Sunday. And Wisconsin football, fresh off their 24-20 win over Penn State, they'll come back home and will face Michigan State at Camp Randall Saturday. That's your morning sports wrap-up. I'm Ebo.
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5: Good morning. Starting off with no problems on the interstates or Beltline for your Monday drive-in. No issues in East Washer downtown except for more construction and road closures, and other main routes are at the posted speeds. No crashes or delays. With your 93.1 Jams traffic, I'm Stacy Kay.
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12: Monday morning, September 28th today. Welcome to it. Here's what's happening. I'm Jennifer Stevens. Good morning. The drivers of two vehicles involved in a fatal accident this past Thursday, both now coming forward, said to be cooperating with police investigators. The incident Thursday afternoon on the east side, right in front of Senate Middle School, a 65-year-old construction worker died after police say he was hit when these drivers were racing. Traffic specialists continuing the investigation, interviewing witnesses, reviewing video. Police say they expect to be releasing additional details as they develop this week. The Senate's back in Washington today to take up a bill aimed at protecting Americans from electricity rate price hikes amid the data center boom nationally. SpaceX is preparing for its 14th test flight of its new Starship mega rocket. That's this morning, with the goal to send that spacecraft into orbit around the Earth for the first time soon. And we're kicking off the new work week, the new school week, with more mortgage rates at their highest levels now since January of 2025. Mortgage rates now at 7.3% as the Iran war fallout crushes an already weak housing market. And for the third year in a row now, Luna takes the top spot for the most popular cat name in the country. As U.S. News and World Report publishes their annual list of the 100 most popular kitty cat names, Luna, Milo, Bella take the coveted top three spots, with Luna crossing over also in the top three on the list for the most popular dog names. For the rest of that list, Kitty is at number four, followed by Leo, Shadow, Oreo, Oliver, and Simba. Madison
13: weather. Ample sunshine developing with fog in spots early today, with daytime highs approaching 74. Northeasterly winds around 5 miles per hour. Lows level off around 51. Tonight, mainly clear skies. I'm weatherology meteorologist Jennifer Wojcicki. Right now, 52.
14: Well, the Milwaukee Brewers closed out the regular season with a 6-4 victory over the St. Louis Cardinals, completing the sweep and having their record sit at 103 wins and 59 losses. Yesterday saw starting pitcher Jacob Mizorowski pick up the win. He allowed 2 hits in 5 1/3 shutout innings while striking out 5 and walking 2 to improve his ERA to 1.8, the best in the majors. The Brewers now turn their attention to the playoffs. They'll get the winner of the series between the Chicago Cubs or the San Diego Padres. There's more from manager Pat Murphy.
15: This 4 or 5 days, I think, will be important for them to recoup a little bit and
1: knowing that we're going to play a team that either knows us really, really well or a team that has had to play for their lives every game and has played really well. The National League's no joke.
14: The Green Bay Packers will get back to the drawing board, look to get into the win column as they go to Tampa Bay to face the Buccaneers on Sunday. And Wisconsin football, fresh off their 24-20 win over Penn State, they'll come back home and will face Michigan State at Camp Randall Saturday. That's your morning sports wrap-up. I'm Ebo.
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2: Good morning. Getting more crowded now, but so far the interstates and Beltline are moving along fine, but pockets of congestion are starting up. Brake lights inbound on John Nolan at North Shore Drive and Aberg Ave at Packers Ave. No issues on East Washer downtown yet, and other main routes are at the posted speeds. No crashes or delays. With your 93.1 Jams traffic, I'm Stacy Kay.

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Rate this next jam. 1 through 5. 5 being the best. 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
3: 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I'm Kate, and I gotta run, but I left all the details for you on the community calendar at madtownjams.com.
4: Good morning. On Monday, September 28th, don't panic, you're on the right day. Here's what's happening. I'm Jen Stevens. The drivers of two vehicles involved in a fatal accident that killed a construction worker on Thursday in the city's east side have now come forward, said to be fully cooperating with police. The State Journal in their Sunday edition yesterday reporting Madison PD has traffic specialists investigating the incident involving now a vehicle that hit a 65-year-old man right near Alder Road. Detectives say it appears those two drivers were racing prior to the incident. A couple of business notes you'll need to start off your new week as mortgage rates hit 7%. The continuing war in Iran crushing the already weak housing market. The average rate on a 30-year mortgage jumping to 7.3% for the first time since January of 2025. Market watchers say this is noteworthy because that 7% benchmark is more of a psychological effect bound to deepen the freeze on an already stagnant housing market due to this continuing high cost of home ownership. And a dubious distinction for our area, as a story from Fitchburg now makes national news today, a 24-year-old man set off fireworks on a grocery store shelf at the Pick and Save in Fitchburg last week, evidently part of a popular social media challenge trend that's going on right now. That explosion causing minor damages, no injuries though, thankfully, but the store had to be evacuated. That young man was tracked down with his license tag that was recorded in the parking lot, booked into the Dane County Jail, charged with second-degree reckless endangerment. Madison
5: weather. Becoming mainly sunny with fog in spots early today, with daytime highs approaching 74. Northeast winds around 5 miles per hour. Clear skies tonight, lows level off around 51. I'm weatherology meteorologist Jennifer Wojcicki. Currently 54.
6: Well, the Milwaukee Brewers closed out the regular season with a 6-4 victory over the St. Louis Cardinals, completing the sweep and having their record sit at 103 wins and 59 losses. Yesterday saw starting pitcher Jacob Mizorowski pick up the win. He allowed 2 hits in 5 1/3 shutout innings while striking out 5 and walking 2 to improve his ERA to 1.8, the best in the majors. The Brewers now turn their attention to the playoffs. They'll get the winner of the series between the Chicago Cubs or the San Diego Padres. Here's more from manager Pat Murphy.
7: This 4 or 5 days, I think, will be important for them to recoup a little bit and knowing that we're going to play a team that either knows us really, really well or a team that has had to play for their lives every game and has played really well. The National League's no joke.
6: The Green Bay Packers will get back to the drawing board, look to get into the win column as they go to Tampa Bay to face the Buccaneers on Sunday. And Wisconsin football, fresh off their 24-20 win over Penn State, they'll come back home and will face Michigan State at Camp Randall Saturday. That's your morning sports wrap-up. I'm Ebo.
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8: Good morning. Clearing out on the northbound interstate between 94 and 151, but still some congestion on the westbound Beltline between Park Street and Todd Drive. Brake lights in the construction zone on John Nolan, and the usual traffic light and construction congestion downtown on East Wash Capitol Square and campus. Other main routes at the posted speeds. No crashes or delays. With your 93.1 Jams traffic, I'm Stacy Kay.

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5: Good morning. Traffic isn't bad now. All clear on the interstates and Beltline. Still brake lights inbound in the construction zone on John Nolan. And minor traffic light and construction congestion downtown on Eastwash Capitol Square and campus. Other main routes at the posted speeds. No crashes or delays. With your 93.1 Jams traffic, I'm Stacy Kay.
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11: Madison weather.
12: Becoming mainly sunny with fog and spots early today, with daytime highs approaching 74. Northeast winds around 5 miles per hour. Clear skies tonight, lows level off around 51. I'm weatherology meteorologist Jennifer Wojcicki. Currently, it's 63 degrees.
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8: Madison weather.
9: Sunshine expected today with daytime highs approaching 74. East winds around 5 miles per hour. Clear skies tonight, lows level off around 51. Highs around 73. Tomorrow, mainly cloudy. I'm weatherology meteorologist Jennifer Wojcicki. Right now, it's 66 degrees.
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is Next Jam. 1 through 5. 5 being the best. 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
6: Madison weather.
7: Sunshine expected today with daytime highs approaching 74. East winds around 5 miles per hour. Clear skies tonight, lows level off around 51. Highs around 73 tomorrow, mainly cloudy. I'm weatherology meteorologist Jennifer Wojcicki. Right now, it's 70 degrees.

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I got drive, I don't need a car. Money really all that we fiendin' for. 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Fall off what? 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
4: Madison weather.
5: Ample sunshine expected this afternoon with daytime highs approaching 74. Northeasterly winds around 5 miles per hour. Clear skies tonight, lows level off around 51. Mainly cloudy tomorrow, high of 73. I'm weatherology meteorologist Jennifer Fujitsky. Right now, it's 73 degrees.
6: Testing. 3, 2, 1.
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4: Madison Will.
5: Sunshine expected this afternoon with daytime highs approaching 74. Northeasterly winds around 5 miles per hour. Clear skies tonight, lows level off around 51. Mainly cloudy tomorrow, high of 73. I'm weatherology meteorologist Jennifer Wojcicki. Right now, it's 73 degrees.
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8: Madison Will.
9: Clear this afternoon with daytime highs approaching 74. Easterly winds around 5 miles per hour. Lows dip down to about 50. Tonight, clear skies. A blend of clouds and sun. Tomorrow, highs level off around 74. I'm weatherology meteorologist Jennifer Wojcicki. Right now, it's 75 degrees.
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Madtown's number one for hits and hip-hop, 93.1 Jams, Fusion in the Afternoons. This week's Pet of the Week is Amara from Fetch Wisconsin Rescue. Check this out, Madtown. Amara is a one-year-old, 60-pound Doberman mix, and she's got plenty of that puppy energy. And Amara's looking for an active family with a yard where she can run and play and get those zoomies out. And once that energy's gone, she's more than happy to settle in for some serious snuggle time. Amara is smart, treat motivated, and already house and crate trained. And Amara does well with other dogs off leash, and she's ready for a family that can keep her active while continuing to help her learn and grow. If you're looking for a smart, playful dog who can go from running around the yard to curled up next to you on the couch, Amara is the perfect addition to your family. Learn more about Amara and how you can take

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4: Sunny this afternoon with daytime highs approaching 75. East winds around 5 miles per hour. Clear skies tonight, lows dip down to about 50. A mix of clouds and sun tomorrow, highs around 74. I'm weatherology meteorologist Jennifer Wojcicki. Right now, 76.
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7: 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Yeah. Sun is down, freezing cold.

0: In dark times, when you get kicked out the house and your baby mama introduce you and the kids to her new special friend.
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0: What are the struggles of meal prep? 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By day three, you're Googling, how bad is pizza for breakfast? Then there's the packaging. No matter how many containers you buy, you're always missing the lids. It's like they're off having a little secret party in the back of your kitchen cabinets. Or when you try to get real fancy with the kale, but by midweek, you're so over it, even your dog won't eat your leftovers. Let's not forget the cleanup process. Meal prepping for hours, and then there's a mountain of dishes big enough for you to consider fasting. And the worst part of it all, by Friday, half your meals are either soggy, suspiciously smelly, or completely forgotten in the back of the fridge. Long story short, meal prep might work for some people, but for the rest of us, it's just a reminder that takeout was the real MVP all along.
1: This is

0: Number one for hits and hip hop, 93.1 Jams Fusion in the afternoons. Coming up here, October 3rd is Donations for Donuts. And with me from Wittkins Realty is Justin. How you doing?
1: Doing quite well. Thanks for having me on.
0: Man, thanks for coming back. It's a pleasure to always be out and about in the community with you. That's one of the things that really kind of brought us together is getting together to give back. And I love that's what keeps bringing us back together here. So you do this every year. And it's a pleasure to always help out. You're doing something for the River Food Pantry. This is called Donations for Donuts. What's the game plan?
1: Absolutely, man. Shay, I love that about us as well, that we share the love of our community. So Donations for Donuts, it's hard for me to believe, but this is the seventh year that we've been hosting the event. And really what it is a fundraiser for the River Food Pantry. And we're going to be there October 3rd at our office in Monona, 5320 Monona Drive. You will see the big Remax sign out in front of it. And we set it up pretty easy. It is a drive-through style event, so people are welcome to hang out at it. If you've got just enough time to drive through, you can still show up and we'll have people there to help collect donations and all that good stuff. We always try and highlight some of the things that the river, there's always a huge demand for it, but aren't necessarily donated as much. So infant care supplies like formula or diapers, personal care items, deodorant and toothpaste, all those kind of things that there's always a need for, but I just think your average person doesn't necessarily think to donate those things sometimes. And we're also accepting monetary contributions for them. And really, the Donations for Donuts portion of it is if you show up and you make a donation to the river, in gratitude, we give you a donut as just a little thank you.
0: And that's pretty awesome, whether you come through with a can of, baby formula or some diapers or even some, non-perishable canned goods. It's all the same. It's all going to the river. It's all going to people in our community that need the help the most, that are working the hardest to put stuff on the table and still falling short. And this is what community is about. So Donations for Donuts, it's a drive-through, fundraiser, but really it's more a fundraiser. Come on through, bring some goods. If you don't know what to get, like Justin said, you can donate monetarily. You can just give a few dollars and in exchange, you get a donut. And these donuts aren't just any donuts. You guys always get really good donuts. Where are your donuts from?
1: That was another portion of it. The intention, this all started in the pandemic, and we kind of wanted to do two things, right?
0: Yeah.
1: We wanted to support some local small businesses. So the folks who purchased Lane's Bakery, we're going to have donuts from them. We're going to have donuts from Greenbrush. We're going to have donuts from Blue Bake Shop. Those for people who have dietary restrictions and things. So we're trying to make sure everybody's included in the fun of it. It is humbling every single year, the outpouring of support for the River Food Pantry and the smiles and the camaraderie and seeing the generosity of the general public. That's what keeps us coming back year after year.
0: All right, well, Saturday, October 3rd from 8:30 to 12:30 out in Monona, actually 5320 Monona Drive at Wittkins Realty, is Donations for Donuts. It's a fundraiser. I'm calling it fun because donuts are a whole lot of fun for the River Food Pantry. Justin, I appreciate everything you're doing for the community, and you can learn more at madtownjams.com.

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1: The legendary Broadway show is back. The Wiz. Come on, he's on down, he's on down. The Chicago Sun-Times raves. It's an eye-popping, high-intensity revival. 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Entertainment Weekly says, run, don't ease on down to this spectacular revival. The Wiz. 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

Madtown's number one for hits and hip-hop, 93.1 Jams, Fusion in the Afternoons. Cardi B reportedly split with the management company that she's worked with for nearly 4 years. The departure is said to be friendly, but the timing has people talking because Cardi's stacking business deals and showing up at Milan Fashion Week. She's changed managers, but the hustle kept its job. More details, 10 minutes or less on Jams.

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Madtown's number one for hits and hip-hop, 93.1 Jams, Fusion in the Afternoons. Cardi B is making change behind the scenes. Apparently, she's parted ways with Full Stop Management, the company that she joined nearly 4 years ago. And the split's being described as amicable. No public blow-up, no diss track, or no announcement yet about who takes over. What makes it really interesting is how much business Cardi has going on beyond music. There's her Grow Good hair care venture, the Barty Bowl partnership with Chipotle, which is kind of crazy cool, and she's got fragrance and fashion deals and a long list of other brands that want her name attached to their products. And so while this management news was circulating, Cardi was in Milan for Fashion Week. She appeared at Vogue World wearing Versace and made the rounds at other shows. It's a pretty packed week for somebody who's supposedly in the middle of a career reset. So now a management change doesn't tell us why she left or what the next move will be, but whoever gets that job, I'd better bring a big calendar and a charged phone.

Chi-Town's number one for hits and hip-hop, 93.1 Jams, Fusion in the Afternoons. Your friends with benefits points could get you into some huge events. We've got four box seats to see Chance the Rapper with vinyl room access at the Landmark Credit Union Live. 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
7: Starting off with no problems on the interstates, but congestion is starting on the westbound Beltline at Seminole Highway, eastbound approaching the bridge. Brake lights inbound in the construction zone on John Nolan and 151 south at the interstate. Disabled vehicles on the shoulders out there, but no crashes or delays. Just traffic light and construction congestion downtown on East Wash, Capitol Square, and campus. With your 93.1 Jams traffic, I'm Stacy Kay.
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14: Madison Weather.
15: 50 tonight under clear skies. Southeasterly winds around 5 miles per hour. Tomorrow, 74. Mainly cloudy. Tomorrow night, chance of thunderstorms. Lows dip down to about 62. I'm weatherology meteorologist Jennifer Wojcicki. Right now, it's 75 degrees.

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You've heard him repping Madtown. Now catch him live at Local Love Live Wednesday, October 14th. But you can also catch him right now. Here's Romy on Madtown's number one for hits and hip-hop, 93.1 Jams.

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1: 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The Wiz. The Chicago Sun-Times raves. It's an eye-popping, high-intensity revival. The music, the voices, the legend returns. Entertainment Weekly says, run, don't ease on down to this spectacular revival. The Wiz. 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
2: 3-1 traffic jams.
3: Pockets of congestion on the northbound interstate between 94 and 151 and on the eastbound Beltline between the bridge and John Nolan. Westbound slow at Todd Drive and Seminole Highway. Brake lights in the construction zone on John Nolan. Northbound Packers Ave at International Lane and 151 south at the interstate. Disabled vehicles on the shoulders out there, but no crashes or delays. Just traffic light and construction congestion downtown on East Wash, Capitol Square and campus. With your 93.1 jams traffic, I'm Stacy Kay.
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5: Traffic isn't bad. Clear on the interstates and most of the Beltline. Just slow westbound at Seminole Highway. Brake lights in the construction zone on John Nolan and northbound Packers Avenue International Lane. No crashes or delays, just traffic light and construction congestion downtown on East Wash, Capitol Square, and campus. With your 93.1 Jams traffic, I'm Stacy Kay.
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9: Madison Weather.
10: 50 tonight under clear skies, southeasterly winds around 5 miles per hour. Tomorrow, 74. Mainly cloudy. Tomorrow night, chance of thunderstorms, lows it down to about 62. I'm weatherology meteorologist Jennifer Wojcicki. Currently, 75.
11: Come right back. Okay. 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

0: Madtown's number one for hits and hip hop, 93.1 Jams Fusion in the afternoons. Coming up here, October 3rd is Donations for Donuts. And with me from Whitkins Realty is Justin. How you doing?
1: Doing quite well. Thanks for having me on.
0: Man, thanks for coming back. It's a pleasure to always be out and about in the community with you. That's one of the things that really kind of brought us together is getting together to give back. And I love that's what keeps bringing us back together here. So you do this every year, and it's a pleasure to always help out. You're doing something for the River Food Pantry. This is called Donations for Donuts. What's the game plan?
1: Absolutely, and Shay, I love that about us as well, that we share the love of our community. So Donations for Donuts, it's hard for me to believe, but this is the seventh year that we've been hosting the event. And really what it is a fundraiser for the River Food Pantry. And we're going to be there October 3rd at our office in Monona. 5320 Monona Drive. You will see the big Remax sign out in front of it. And we set it up pretty easy. It is a drive-through style event, so people are welcome to hang out at it. You know, if you've got just enough time to drive through, you can still show up, and we'll have people there to help collect donations and all that good stuff. We always try and highlight some of the things that the river, there's always a huge demand for it, but aren't necessarily donated as much. So infant care supplies like formula or diapers, personal care items, deodorant and toothpaste, all those kind of things that there's always a need for, but I just think your average person doesn't necessarily think to donate those things sometimes. And we're also accepting monetary contributions for them. And really, the Donations for Donuts portion of it is if you show up and you make a donation to the river, in gratitude, we give you a donut as just a little thank you.
0: And that's pretty awesome, whether you come through with a can of, you know, baby formula or some diapers or even some, you know, non-perishable canned goods. It's all the same. It's all going to the river. It's all going to people in our community that need the help the most, that are working the hardest to put stuff on the table and still falling short. And this is what community is about. So Donations for Donuts, it's a drive-through, you know, fundraiser, but really it's more a fundraiser. Come on through, bring some goods. If you don't know what to get, like Justin said, you can donate monetarily. You can just give a few dollars, and in exchange, you get a donut. And these donuts aren't just any donuts. You guys always give really good donuts. Where are your donuts from?
1: That was another portion of it. You know, the intention, this all started in the pandemic, and we kind of wanted to do two things, right?
0: Yeah.
1: We wanted to support some local small businesses. So the folks who purchased Lane's Bakery, we're going to have donuts from them. We're going to have donuts from Greenbush. We're going to have donuts from Blue Bake Shop. Those for people who have dietary restrictions and things. So we're trying to make sure everybody's included in the fun of it. It is humbling every single year, the outpouring of support for the River Food Pantry and the smiles and the camaraderie and seeing the generosity of the general public. That's what keeps us coming back year after year.
0: All right, well, Saturday, October 3rd from 8:30 to 12:30 out in Monona, actually 5320 Monona Drive at Whitkins Realty, is Donations for Donuts. It's a fundraiser. I'm calling it fun because

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1: This boogie's in my soul. This boogie's in my soul.
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3: 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It's an eye-popping, high-intensity revival. 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Entertainment Weekly says, run, don't ease on down to this spectacular revival. The Wiz. 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
5: Traffic hasn't been bad. All clear on the interstates and Beltline. Still brake lights, though, in the construction zone on John Nolan, but no crashes or delays. Just traffic light and construction congestion downtown on East Wash Capitol Square and campus. With your 93.1 Jams traffic, I'm Stacy Kay. 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

hip hop, 93.1 Jams, Fusion in the Afternoons. Rod Wave and NBA Youngboy might have just given fans a dangerous amount of hope. Academics posted that he wanted a tour from the two of them, and Rod jumped in with a short response. I told Youngboy, we going stadium. That's all he wrote. And of course, people immediately started picking seats for a show that doesn't exist yet. And to be clear, Rod says he brought up the stadiums with Youngboy. He didn't announce a joint tour yet. So there's no dates, there's no venues, or no tickets yet. And Rod already has his own Don't Look Down tour on the road, with Friday joining him for the arena run. Let's hope that one actually just happens. But still, you can see why the idea took off. Rod and NBA Youngboy have made records together, including Everything Different, Home Ain't Home, and Better Than Ever, but they've also spoken highly of each other over the years. Put those two catalogs on one bill, and a crowd would have plenty to sing back. The question is whether their stadium conversion turns into an actual plan. Until they announce it, keep your money in your account. I know it's tough, though, because Rod said seven words and the whole internet heard tickets on sale Friday. Fusion in the Afternoon and Jams.

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6: Madison weather.
7: 50 tonight under clear skies, southeasterly winds around 5 miles per hour. Tomorrow, 74. Mainly cloudy. Tomorrow night, chance of thunderstorms, lows dip down to about 62. I'm weatherology meteorologist Jennifer Wojcicki. Right now, it's 71 degrees.
8: Testing, testing. 3, 2, 1. Yeah.

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Rate this next jam. 1 through 5. 5 being the best. M for more. L for less. You get a say in every song we play on Madtown's 93.1 Jams.

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0: lot, babe. 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
1: 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They're warning beef prices are going to rise further, and that burger was already acting expensive. 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
6: 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Now look down. What's that gray stuff on your socks? I used to have that too, until I switched to Swiffer Power Mop. 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Take the dare. Try Swiffer Power Mop. White sock approved.
7: 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It's time to make the swap. Swiffer Power Mop.
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Town's number one for hits and hip-hop, 93.1 Jams, Fusion in the Afternoons. The price of beef at the grocery store could face even more pressure, and this time, the issue's happening before the meat even reaches the counter. Cattle groups in Kansas, Oklahoma, and Texas say that immigration enforcement activity has frightened workers into staying home, and they report that thousands of cattle ready for processing have missed scheduled trips to plants, leaving producers with extra costs, lost revenue, and cattle that, well, are still alive. The groups say even legally documented workers are afraid to show up, and I don't blame them. I mean, federal officials say they're not conducting raids inside of the meatpacking plants, but come on, they're doing it nationwide. They're not just doing it in the meatpacking plants. They're doing it everywhere. They're even doing it here in Madison. But why does this matter to anybody? Well, I mean, anybody that's buying dinner, at least. Cattle that are waiting longer, you have to keep feeding them and housing them. So if processing stays slow, the industry warns that less beef is going to reach the stores when shoppers want it. Beef prices were already high because the U.S. cattle herds are unusually small. Nobody can say yet how much this disruption is going to change your receipt, but the ranchers are counting the cost now. I looked at the steak prices before the story and thought, that cow must have gone to private school. Oh, scared to see where it's going. Fusion in the Afternoon of Jams. It's going out.